top jack in her cherry coat tent. Mama and daddy put their roots right here, cause this is where the car broke down. Yellow dog school bus kicking up red

Riley Green would change my mind. Riley has gone on record, and I said this last year when they announced they were starting this category, the Artist Songwriter of the Year. Riley says if he could win that this year, it would mean so much. Much more than a lot of the awards out there. Artist Songwriter of the Year nominees are Riley Green, obviously, Luke Combs, Ella Langley, Megan Maroney, and Morgan Wallen. Finally, someone has gone on record and said that is a very important award. The Artist Songwriter of the Year. We find out who wins it Sunday on the ACM Awards.

0: Georgia native Zach John King with Get to Drinking. Corey Kent will get help from Cole Wetzel. John Morgan's new song, Kid Myself, will be on your radio here in just a moment. It's season three of Landman. It's believed to be slated for the fall of 26. No official timetable has been released. But experts are saying if we look at the past two seasons, we should see the show sometime November of 2026 through the end of March of 2027. So either the last quarter of this year or the first quarter of next year. Season three of Landman.
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1: We're going to see mostly clear skies tonight. Overnight low down around 54. Tomorrow, sunny with a high near 81. Tomorrow night, clear skies, overnight low down around 51. Then on Thursday, sunny with a high of 77. Thursday night, partly cloudy, low of 54.

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0: John Morgan, kid myself. Let's check some birthdays for the 12th of May. Kix Brooks of Brooks and Dunn fame is celebrating. So is Claire Bowen. She was Scarlett O'Connor on the Nashville series. Rami Malek won an Oscar. He also played Elliot Anderson as Mr. Robot. Tony Hawk, the skater. Luke Benoit is Billy on the movie How to Eat Fried Worms. Emilio Estevez is Andy Clark from the Breakfast Club. Emily Van Camp is Sharon Carter, or Agent 13 on the Avenger franchise. Jason Biggs plays Jim on American Pie. Domhnall Gleeson is General Hux from The Force Awakens in the Star Wars universe. And if it is your special day today, happy birthday. I hope all your birthday wishes come true.
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5: 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Exit 87 Barbecue and Catering in Jackson, where the smoke's always rolling and the portions don't mess around.
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5: Happiness for over 20 years, to be exact. Exit 87 Barbecue, 2049 Highway 70 East in Jackson. Stay visible. 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

0: Ashley Cook sounding good with her latest. Now, her new album will be called Ashley Cook, and it will be in our hands the 14th of August. Cody Johnson will bring us the fall next.
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5: We are going to see mostly clear skies tonight. Overnight low down around 54. Tomorrow, sunny with a high near 81. Tomorrow night, clear skies, overnight low down around 51. Then on Thursday, sunny with a high of 77. Thursday night, partly cloudy, low of 54.

0: Bailey Zimmerman with Chevy Silverado. That is his latest. We're exactly 40 days away from Father's Day. And in honor of Father's Day being just 40 days away, here's a dad joke. If you get scammed out of money trying to buy memorabilia from Happy Days, you got caught up in a Fonzi scheme.
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1: Let's check some entertainment history for the 12th of May. 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

0: Tucker Wetmore, winning of the New Male Artist ACM Award. Avery Anna winning the New Female Artist ACM Award. And Stephen Wilson Jr.'s song, Cuckoo, winning the Visual Media Award for the ACMs. The ACM Awards on Sunday, we have confirmed that Tucker Wetmore, Avery Anna, Ella Langley, Zach Topp, Thomas Rhett will all perform during that award show.
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6: 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Exit 87 Barbecue and Catering in Jackson, where the smoke's always rolling and the portions don't mess around.
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6: 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Exit 87 Barbecue, 2049 Highway 70 East in Jackson.
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We are going to see mostly clear skies tonight. Overnight low down around 54. Tomorrow, sunny with a high near 81. Tomorrow night, clear skies. Overnight low down around 51. Then on Thursday, sunny with a high of 77. Thursday night, partly cloudy. Low of 54.

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0: Luke Combs with a brand new song called Be By You. His bar that's in Nashville is called Category 10. It is the second highest rated from Yelp reviews. His restaurant gets 4.7 stars out of 5. Old Red is at number 3 at 4.6 stars. You want to take a guess on whose bar is the best reviewed according to Yelp reviews in Nashville? It's Old Dominion and Odie's. They've got 4.8 stars on average.
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0: John Party with Boots Off. That is his latest. It is National Limerick Day, and to celebrate National Limerick Day, I have a limerick about John Party and Boots Off. A cowboy named John had a plan to be quite the romantic young man, but his boots were so tight on a hot, sweaty night, he struggled as fast as he can.
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7: We are going to see mostly clear skies tonight. Overnight low down around 54. Tomorrow, sunny with a high near 81. Tomorrow night, clear skies. Overnight low down around 51. Then on Thursday, sunny with a high of 77. Thursday night, partly cloudy. Low of 54.

0: Zach Tomp with his latest called South of Sanity. Zach Tomp has been confirmed as a performer for the ACM Awards show coming up on Sunday night. Music from Bailey Zimmerman, Ella Langley and Morgan Wallen's new collaboration, and we'll get to Megan Maroney's breakout hit Tennessee Orange in moments.
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0: Marla Langley joining forces with Morgan Wallen. It's called I Can't Love You Anymore. I don't know if there's two hotter artists than those two right there. Wow. That's some good stuff. Thank you for joining us. My name is John Glenn. Now, tomorrow we got some celebrating to do. Tomorrow is International Hummus Day. If you love that snack, you should have a little extra. It's also National Apple Pie Day. Wow. Love some apple pie. And it's also Top Gun Day. It's an annual celebration of the film Top Gun.
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It's Pickle Jar Up All Night. It's Katie and Scott coming to you from Music City. It is ACM week, so we're going to continue our chat with all the artists to get their thoughts on the big show. And coming up in less than 10, we're going to hear from Dan and Shay on that. We got some Brantley Gilbert coming up, some Jake Owen. Right now it's Lauren Elena and Chase Matthew. It's Pickle Jar Up All Night. Another

0: Brantley Gilbert, his new one called Good Damn. It's Pickle Jar up all night with Katie and Scott. The ACMs are this coming Sunday, and Dan and Shay always excited when they grab a nomination.
1: Man, getting nominated for ACM Duo of the Year is just a dream come true year after year. It really is, and the fact that we've been able to win a few is just incredible, beyond even our wildest dreams. And to get to celebrate it with my best friend is unreal. You know, we've got to celebrate a few times out in Vegas and in Texas, and you don't get into this business to win awards, but when you do win, getting that validation from your peers and from the fans out there is just incredible. It gives you a little bit of motivation to keep going, and you know, we all work hard. Every nominee here, everybody who's not even nominated, we're all grinding, writing songs every day, out on the road, away from our families, and to have that little bit of validation, to get to celebrate with the people you love, your team, you know, everybody who pours into this is just, it's a little bit of icing on the cake for something that we already get to do that we love.
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1: We are going to see mostly clear skies tonight. Overnight low down around 54. Tomorrow, sunny with a high near 81. Tomorrow night, clear skies. Overnight low down around 51. Then on Thursday, sunny with a high of 77. Thursday night, partly cloudy. Low of 54.

Pete's Pickle Jar up all night. Megan Maroney has so many nominations at the ACM. She has 7, but she could take home 9 because for Song of the Year, she's artist and songwriter. And Visual Media, she is artist and director. That is a boss lady right

0: Nominated for his self-titled album for Album of the Year. And this one is especially meaningful for him because of how much the album means to him.
1: I don't know. I mean, I spent the whole day just kind of processing it, reading text messages, people calling. That record, that's everything I got, that record. That's as good and as much and as committed and as deep as I can go that I know of. So for it to be recognized and be mentioned in such a stout category with so many great records nominated and so many great records that could have been nominated, I don't know. As a songwriter, that one really, really means a lot.
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0: That is Jacob Hackworth with What Took You So Long? It is Pickle Jar Up All Night. Okay, we heard from so many of you that you loved our proposal fails story from yesterday.
1: Too good.
0: So we've got a few more for you here. This one's too funny. My husband sleep talks, and he told me the night before.
1: Oh, no! Fail.
0: Mine was so nervous, he forgot to ask, will you marry me? He just held up the ring and said, do you want this? This is my favorite. He didn't say anything and couldn't decide which knee to go down on, so he just kept doing lunges.
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It is Pickle Jar up all night. Katie and Scott here. More ACM talk on the way. We also got some Brett Young, some Dylan Scott. Right now, it is Shane Prophet. It's long live.

0: to you.
1: Pickle Jar up all night. It's Katie and Scott. The ACM Awards are this coming Sunday, live from Vegas, and Shania Twain is hosting. Jason Aldean is one of the many that's excited.
2: As far as Shania coming back to host, that's cool. I mean, I think she's such a big artist in our genre, and I feel like she's kind of been quiet for a while. So to come back, I think it's something new, which I think is always good for an award show. I feel like a lot of times when you have the same people hosting it year after year after year, unless it goes really, really well, then it's like people kind of, they've seen it already. So to get something they haven't seen, I think is just always something good.
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0: That's Ashley Cook on Pickle Jar Up All Night. Thanks so much for having your radio on and for keeping Scott and I company. We sure appreciate you. It's Kane Brown,
1: it's Pickle
0: now
1: Jar
0: with Up All Night.
1: Miles
0: coming up in
1: it.
0: Less than five, we've got Blake Shelton. And, you know, Blake was not too happy with his manager, Narvel Blackstock, for booking Blake shows at Caesar the same night that his wife, Gwen, was playing with No Doubt at the Sphere.
2: My wife came to town. She's here. I mean, she's not here. She's over there. The other venue. Kind of a head. Books us on the exact same nights. Every single night. I think my manager did that. He's here, isn't he? Sorry, Narvel.
3: New truck. Big.

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0: Riley Green, that has changed my mind. We were talking about him being the new coach on The Voice. The front of his chair has a big mustache on it, which I think is hysterical. And all these duck calls hanging off of it.
1: Yeah.
0: They're getting him ready. Chase McDaniel, it's Burn Down Heaven. Pickle Jar up.

0: Megan Maroney, that is Medicine. It's Pickle Jar up all night. And I love that song, obviously produced by Christian Bush. It sounds like a Sugarland song to me. Now, she is very excited about this because the message it tells.
1: Medicine is a song I wrote with some of my favorite people about giving a guy a taste of their own medicine. I just find it hilarious that anytime I've ever treated a guy like 10% of how they've mistreated me, they freak out. And so this song is just kind of giving them a taste of their own medicine. And it's a fun honky-tonk song, and I hope that I will see all of y'all line dancing to this one very soon.
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6: 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Midnights never look this bright. It's Pickle Jar up all night. 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

0: American Idol Monday night. Brad Paisley was on there, and our buddy Lucas Leon got to play with Brad. So good to see Lucas get to go back on the show. And he is going to be coming back to our show. He'll be our guest in studio next Tuesday. We'll see what he's been up to since leaving Idol and hear about new music, too. He's got a new song to play us.
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0: Pickle
1: Steve Wilson Jr.
0: Night,
1: that is Gary.
0: Green
1: Pickle Jar up all night. It's Katie and Scott.
0: On the Voice
1: Katie, I've got
0: 30.
1: A very funny story
0: very
1: concerning Pope
0: to
1: Leo.
0: See what kind of coach he's going to be. You know,
1: okay.
0: He's all.
1: So when you're
0: he's
1: the
0: got
1: pope,
0: that swagger. He's
1: he
0: so
1: can't just
0: back.
1: Go out in
0: he
1: public.
0: Get all
1: anymore.
0: Hot and
1: so when he was elected pope,
0: but you put him in that
1: he had to change some of his banking information. Had to change his address, obviously, to the Vatican and his phone number. So he called his bank and said, "Hey, I need to make some changes," and gave him name and said, "Okay, I'm changing it from this to this." You would think the Vatican would be kind of a giveaway of the address. So he said, "I need to do this, I need to do this." And the girl cuts him off and said, "I'm sorry, you're going to have to come to one of the branches." He's like, "I can't do that." And she said, "Well, you can't change your any of this without being in person." He said, "Would it help if I was Pope Leo?" She hung up on him.
0: Oh, no.
1: You don't hang up on the Pope.

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0: The ASAMs are coming up this Sunday. Women are leading the pack with nominations. And, of course, Shania Twain is the ACM host this year. We're all thrilled about that. She says women have always been kicking butt.
1: I think that the women in country music have always been giving great music, great songs, great performances. But I think the awareness of them being underappreciated is what is happening right now. So it's the awareness to wake up and say, hey, if we don't make room for this female talent, we are missing out. We are losing out. The fans are losing out. So this is just a moment for the women in country to step up, which they are doing, clearly, and shine. Show their talents, share their talents, and celebrate the fact that they are being highlighted.
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0: Pickle Jar up all night. The ACMs, of course, are coming up this Sunday, and we all know a lot of these artists like to gamble.
1: Mm-hmm.
0: But in Shay Mooney's case, he learned you can't really keep up with Cole Swindell.
2: I am not a gambler myself, but I feel like there was one time we were out there that you and maybe Mr. Cole Swindell stayed out a little bit too late and maybe came straight to radio from
3: there was
2: the
3: a
2: slot
3: time.
2: Machines.
3: There was a time. It wasn't slot machines. It was blackjack. And I will never forget that year. It was probably like 2014 or something. And Cole Swindell and I, he was like, man, you want to come down here and play a few hands of blackjack? The thing about Vegas is when you're playing, you don't know what time it is. You have no clue about the outside world. We sat there, and I will never forget just seeing Dan again. I like said goodnight to you guys, and then I saw him again, and they were like, we got radio room in like 15 minutes. So I think Cole and I went straight to the radio remotes that day from the tables. It was a long night. It wasn't even like that crazy. We're just sitting there, break even. I mean, who knows how much money was kind of

0: exchanged. I didn't have very much to exchange, and I kind of learned my lesson of staying out late. I think everyone was like, hey, maybe don't do that again. So I learned my lesson. Go to bed early at the ACMs. It's a good idea, always.
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1: You're working just like we are.
0: Country.
1: Good. We could use the help. It's Katie Cook and Scott Gaines. And this is Pickle Jar Up All Night. Night, night, night, night.

0: Pickle Jar up all night. It's Katie and Scott. Tucker Wetmore picked up a piece of hardware from the ACMC.
1: Pickle Jar
0: is
1: the
0: new
1: so male
0: the artist
1: ACM's
0: of the year.
1: Up this weekend.
0: So I'm
1: Let's
0: sure I'll see him around
1: category.
0: This weekend.
1: We've got Chris Stapleton,
0: here he is.
1: Cody
0: it's brunette.
1: Johnson,
0: Pickle
1: Jelly
0: Jar
1: Roll,
0: up all night.
1: Lainey Wilson, Luke Combs, Megan Maroney, and Morgan Wallen. Who do you guys think is going to take home entertainer? 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Leave us a message. 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
3: Hey, this is

You made it to the middle of the week. I'm feeling pretty good about myself. I don't know about you. Post Malone, Blake Shelton on the way. I'm Scott Gaines. Josh Ross up in a minute. Carrie Underwood up in a second. And right now, George Burge and Luke Bryan. It is Ride, Ride, Ride. Good morning.

0: Josh Ross. Hey, how you look? How's it going? It's Scott Gaines. The ACMs are this Sunday. Congratulations to Rascal Flatts. How about this? This is their 14th group ACM nomination. That is big.
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0: Hardy, Eric Church, Morgan Wallen, Tim McGraw, that is MacArthur. Paul McCartney's guitars are headed to the Rock and Roll Hall of Fame. Only problem is they're stuck right now in customs. Because here's the issue. So there's seven guitars that Paul McCartney plays. Now they're a part of this central exhibit. They can't get them out of customs because three of them are made of Brazilian rosewood, which is one of the most rare endangered trees on the planet. And the guitars have been stuck in customs for a month, but there's kind of a push to get them through because there's an opening happening very soon at the Rock and Roll Hall of Fame. 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

0: Hey, it's Scott Gaines. Join me all this week. Las Vegas is calling and country music is answering. 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
10: 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The Word that will never go away. 66 books, 40 different authors, written over 1,500 years on 3 different continents, 3 different languages.

0: Jesus, the living word, provides salvation to everyone who will take it. When God chose to reveal himself through the human body, the tongue called forth the dead. The hand that touched the leper had dirt under his fingernails. The feet upon which the women shed their own tears caused the angels in heaven to shout glory. Yes, my friends, there is something about that name, Jesus.
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4: 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Exit 87 Barbecue and Catering in Jackson, where the smoke's always rolling and the portions don't mess around.
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4: 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Exit 87 Barbecue, 2049 Highway 70 East in Jackson.
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0: 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It's Tadpole.
1: And Lily Pad.
0: On a Wednesday morning.
1: Right.
0: Smack dab in the middle of the week.
1: It's going to be a wonderful day.
0: My allergies, no good.
1: It's going to be a wonderful day.
0: You say that. Haley called me yesterday. She was like, hey, let's get out in the yard this afternoon and do some yard work. And I said, all right. Paying for it this morning.
1: I'm very sorry.
0: So.
1: But it's going to be a wonderful day.
0: If you catch me sneezing through a break, yard work is why. Right now, let's take a look at your morning headlines.
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2: Ahead of upcoming graduation ceremonies, Jackson officials say they're strengthening security protocols. The city of Jackson, along with the Jackson Police Department and the Jackson-Madison County School System, announced a collaboration to ensure a safe environment for students, educators, and families. More info on the Jackson-Madison County Schools News website. The city of Jackson continues to move forward with its $10 million road resurfacing project. 39 News reports that crews are currently milling portions of Lexington Avenue, paving the Ridgecrest extension, and preparing Bemis Lane for paving. And a Crockett County student was arrested for bringing a handgun to a graduation celebration on Saturday. 18-year-old Abdel Garcia Estrada was charged with underage DWI and unlawful possession of a weapon. I'm Christy McIntyre. This update powered by WNBJ, Jackson's NBC 39.
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1: We're going to see sunny skies today, a high this afternoon of 81. Tonight, clear skies, overnight low of 49. Tomorrow, sunny, 77 for the high. Tomorrow night, partly cloudy with an overnight low down around 53. And then on Friday, mostly sunny with a high climbing up to 84.

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0: 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It's Tadpole.
1: And Lily.
0: And your top trending stories are on the way. Ella Langley just continues to do Ella Langley things. I think this is going to be her year.
1: Oh, yeah.
0: I mean, like, she's had her big breakout year last year, but this is going to be the year of Ella Langley.

0: 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It's the Morning Splash. It's Tadpole.
1: And Lily Pad.
0: And it's time for your top trending stories for today. And we start with a new term, a new trend, Jimmy Buffett maxing.
1: Oh.
0: This is something I could get in on. It encourages people to live their life like Jimmy Buffett. A fan says, quote, "He didn't let the little things worry him. Most importantly, he built a life that felt like a 24/7 vacation." You know what? I've got my Jimmy Buffett greatest hits ready. I mean,
1: sign me up to live that life. I'm telling you what. Ella Langley is the first female country artist to have the top two spots on the Billboard Hot 100. Choose in Texas is number one for a 9th week, and Be Her is at number 2. The only other country artist to do this was Morgan Wallen last May, and he actually had the top 3 spots.
0: Wow. On to TV, NBC Universal held its upfront presentation, which included the unveiling of its fall schedule and several announcements about upcoming Peacock projects, including a show in the Fast and Furious universe.
1: Hmm.
0: There you go.
1: Also, Fox's fall schedule is largely unchanged from last year. Unfortunately, the Baywatch reboot isn't debuting until January.
0: So you're going to have to wait for a new Baywatch. There you go. That's your top trending for today. It's Froggy 104.
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0: 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It's Froggy 104 with the Morning Splash. It's Tadpole.
1: And Lily Pat.
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2: Ahead of upcoming graduation ceremonies, Jackson officials say they're strengthening security protocols. The city of Jackson, along with the Jackson Police Department and the Jackson-Madison County School System, announced a collaboration to ensure a safe environment for students, educators, and families. More info on the Jackson-Madison County Schools News website. The city of Jackson continues to move forward with its $10 million road resurfacing project. 39 News reports that crews are currently milling portions of Lexington Avenue, paving the Ridgecrest extension, and preparing Bemis Lane for paving. And a Crockett County student was arrested for bringing a handgun to a graduation celebration on Saturday. 18-year-old Abdel Garcia Estrada was charged with underage DWI and unlawful possession of a weapon. I'm Christy McIntyre. This update powered by WNBJ, Jackson's NBC 39.
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7: 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Exit 87 Barbecue and Catering in Jackson, where the smoke's always rolling and the portions don't mess around.
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7: 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Exit 87 Barbecue, 2049 Highway 70 East in Jackson.
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4: We're going to see sunny skies today, a high this afternoon of 81. Tonight, clear skies, overnight low of 49. Tomorrow, sunny, 77 for the high. Tomorrow night, partly cloudy with an overnight low down around 53. And then on Friday, mostly sunny with a high climbing up to 84.

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They remain the trusted online auction for equipment.

0: before. It's the Morning Splash. It's Tadpole.
1: And Lily Pad.
0: So, I don't know if you've heard of this. There's a new term. It's called the Boomer Bad News Drop.
1: I have not.
0: Your parents may have done this to you. You just didn't know it. It's a new term.

0: that refers to when parents or older relatives just casually just send out news, alarming news, zero context.
1: Yeah.
0: I'll get one. It's like, your grandma's in the hospital. Like, that's it. Nothing. Well, what happened? You know, it just beep. It's either a text or a short phone call, just a casual message and a phone call. Yeah. Happens all the time, doesn't it?
1: I'm gonna leave that one alone.
0: All the time. When my mom got cancer, boom. It was just like, oh, by the way, just beep, no context whatsoever. Just like a brick hammer. Brick hammer? I don't know. Anyway. Just boom. Just like, ha, here you go. What's going on here? What is it? I don't know. Is there a reason that our parents are just sitting here like dropping these bombshells on us without any warning and no context to help us out?
1: I don't know. I'm so young. I can't answer that question.
0: They're adults. They can handle it.
1: I'm just barely an adult. I'm only 21.
0: Is that what it is? Is it they're like, they got it. Whatever. Yeah.
1: I don't know.
0: They did that. They've also done that with me when they moved.
1: Oh, I do remember you telling me about this.
0: Like, yes. Oh, by the way, we moved. Head to the new house. What? What are you talking about? Just no context. Just here you go. News.
1: Well, that's an exciting surprise, though.
0: Not necessarily.
1: We're going to call it a surprise, you guys. It's wonderful.
0: The Boomer Bad News Drop. It is a thing.
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1: 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We're going to celebrate birthdays and an anniversary for today, May 13th. We'll start with that anniversary. Tyler and Kendra Duncan from Jackson celebrating anniversary number 7 today. 7 years together, three years married, and a lifetime to go. Congratulations, you two. Local birthdays, the local celebrities celebrating birthdays today. Jason Chaney, Jesse Kennedy, Courtney Jones, and Rochelle Jones celebrating birthdays today. Over to our celebrities. They include country superstar Morgan Wallen, who is 33. Disney Channel star Debbie Ryan from the show Jesse is 33. Robert Pattinson is 40. Darius Rucker celebrates birthday number 60. Stephen Colbert is 62. Stevie Wonder is 76 today. And Harvey Keitel turns 87. Big happy birthday wishes to everybody, and happy anniversary to everybody celebrating today. If you've got a birthday or an anniversary coming up, we want to know about it. All you got to do is hop on over to our webpad, radio731.com/birthday bunch, and fill out the form. 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
3: Ahead of upcoming graduation ceremonies, Jackson officials say they're strengthening security protocols. The city of Jackson, along with the Jackson Police Department and the Jackson-Madison County School System, announced a collaboration to ensure a safe environment for students, educators, and families. More info on the Jackson-Madison County Schools News website. The city of Jackson continues to move forward with its $10 million road resurfacing project. 39 News reports that crews are currently milling portions of Lexington Avenue, paving the Ridgecrest extension, and preparing Bemis Lane for paving. And a Crockett County student was arrested for bringing a handgun to a graduation celebration on Saturday. 18-year-old Abdel Garcia Estrada was charged with underage DWI and unlawful possession of a weapon. I'm Christy McIntyre. This update powered by WNBJ, Jackson's NBC 39.
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2: We're going to see sunny skies today, a high this afternoon of 81. Tonight, clear skies, overnight low of 49. Tomorrow, sunny, 77 for the high. Tomorrow night, partly cloudy with an overnight low down around 53. And then on Friday, mostly sunny with a high climbing up to 84.

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It's the Morning Splash. Tell me something good coming up in just a few moments. In California, some hospitals, participating hospitals, launched a Fresh Start program for some families. We'll tell you all about it in just a few.

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1: 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It's Tadpole.
2: And Lily Pat.
1: And you know we love to spread that good news, so here we go.
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2: California just launched a new program that will provide 400 free diapers to every newborn delivered in participating hospitals statewide. They're calling it the Golden State Start, and the program begins this summer. They are prioritizing hospitals that serve low-income families, but they have plans to expand across California over time.
1: That's really cool.
2: Yes.
1: And like,
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2: Very expensive. Well,
1: 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Like, we were doing double time on the diapers. So
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2: 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I mean, what are we talking about here?
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0: 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It's Bailey Zimmerman, Chevy Silverado. It is the Morning Splash. It's Tadpole.
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2: Ahead of upcoming graduation ceremonies, Jackson officials say they're strengthening security protocols. The city of Jackson, along with the Jackson Police Department and the Jackson-Madison County School System, announced a collaboration to ensure a safe environment for students, educators, and families. More info on the Jackson-Madison County Schools News website. The city of Jackson continues to move forward with its $10 million road resurfacing project. 39 News reports that crews are currently milling portions of Lexington Avenue, paving the Ridgecrest extension, and preparing Bemis Lane for paving. And a Crockett County student was arrested for bringing a handgun to a graduation celebration on Saturday. 18-year-old Abdel Garcia Estrada was charged with underage DWI and unlawful possession of a weapon. I'm Christy McIntyre. This update powered by WNBJ, Jackson's NBC 39.
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3: We're going to see sunny skies today, a high this afternoon of 81. Tonight, clear skies, overnight low of 49. Tomorrow, sunny, 77 for the high. Tomorrow night, partly cloudy with an overnight low down around 53. And then on Friday, mostly sunny with a high climbing up to 84.

0: 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It's Tadpole.
1: And Lily Pad.
0: You ever feel like you've forgotten something very, very important?
1: Oh, yes.
0: Yeah.
1: All the time. I'm going to tell you all

0: 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It's the Morning Splash. It's Tadpole.
1: And Lily Pad. Okay, ladies, let's talk hair straighteners and curling irons.
0: Guys, turn it off.
1: I feel like I always struggle with trusting myself that I have turned those things off and unplugged them. Like, I will go, even if I've checked, I'm like, okay, did I really check it? Was I thinking about something when I was, because I'm not 100% sure that I checked it. So I always go back. And then sometimes if I've already left the house, like, I will call my oldest daughter and I'm like, hey, will you go check? Mom, you already asked me to do this before you left. I'm like, can you just do it again? Like,
0: I think I've left my extremely hot curling iron on. Let me go ask my child to touch it and see if
1: she is 13 years old. She is very capable.
0: Yes, absolutely.
1: She is extremely mature.
0: Absolutely.
1: Yes.
0: Don't touch it by the hot part. Touch it by the hand. See if the light's still on. Unplug it if you can.
1: It's not superly hot. Is that a word? Superly? It is now.
0: Why not?
1: It's perfect.
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4: Jim, now you know I was trying to catch the end of Maury Povich so as I could find out who that baby's daddy was.
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0: 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It's Tadpole.
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2: Ahead of upcoming graduation ceremonies, Jackson officials say they're strengthening security protocols. The city of Jackson, along with the Jackson Police Department and the Jackson-Madison County School System, announced a collaboration to ensure a safe environment for students, educators, and families. More info on the Jackson-Madison County Schools News website. The city of Jackson continues to move forward with its $10 million road resurfacing project. 39 News reports that crews are currently milling portions of Lexington Avenue, paving the Ridgecrest extension, and preparing Bemis Lane for paving. And a Crockett County student was arrested for bringing a handgun to a graduation celebration on Saturday. 18-year-old Abdel Garcia Estrada was charged with underage DWI and unlawful possession of a weapon. I'm Christy McIntyre. This update powered by WNBJ, Jackson's NBC 39.
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0: We're going to see sunny skies today, a high this afternoon of 81. Tonight, clear skies, overnight low of 49.

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0: Froggy 104, it's Lauren, Elena, and Chase Matthew. All my exes, it is the Morning Splash. It's Tadpole.
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2: Ahead of upcoming graduation ceremonies, Jackson officials say they're strengthening security protocols. The city of Jackson, along with the Jackson Police Department and the Jackson-Madison County School System, announced a collaboration to ensure a safe environment for students, educators, and families. More info on the Jackson-Madison County Schools News website. The city of Jackson continues to move forward with its $10 million road resurfacing project. 39 News reports that crews are currently milling portions of Lexington Avenue, paving the Ridgecrest extension, and preparing Bemis Lane for paving. And a Crockett County student was arrested for bringing a handgun to a graduation celebration on Saturday. 18-year-old Abdel Garcia Estrada was charged with underage DWI and unlawful possession of a weapon. I'm Christy McIntyre. This update powered by WNBJ, Jackson's NBC 39.
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1: We're going to see sunny skies today, a high this afternoon of 81. Tonight, clear skies, overnight low of 49. Tomorrow, sunny, 77 for the high. Tomorrow night, partly cloudy with an overnight low down around 53. And then on Friday, mostly sunny with a high climbing up to 84.

0: 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It is the morning splash. It's Tadpole.
1: And Lily.
0: And your top trending stories are on the way. Ella Langley just continues to do Ella Langley things. I think this is going to be her year.
1: Oh, yeah.
0: I mean, like, she's had her big breakout year last year, but this is going to be the year of Ella Langley. We'll tell you all about it in just a few.

0: And it's time for your top trending stories for today. We start with a new term, a new trend, Jimmy Buffett maxing.
1: Oh.
0: This is something I could get in on. It encourages people to live their life like Jimmy Buffett. A fan says, quote, "He didn't let the little things worry him. Most importantly, he built a life that felt like a 24/7 vacation." You know what? I've got my Jimmy Buffett greatest hits ready. I mean,
1: sign me up to live that life. I'm telling you what. Ella Langley is the first female country artist to have the top two spots on the Billboard Hot 100. Choosin' Texas is number one for a 9th week, and Be Her is at number 2. The only other country artist to do this was Morgan Wallen last May, and he actually had the top 3 spots.
0: Wow. On to TV, NBC Universal held its upfront presentation, which included the unveiling of its fall schedule and several announcements about upcoming Peacock projects, including a show in the Fast and Furious universe. There you go.
1: Also, Fox's fall schedule is largely unchanged from last year. Unfortunately, the Baywatch reboot isn't debuting until January.
0: So you're going to have to wait for a new Baywatch. There you go. That's your top trending for today. It's Froggy 104.

my friends in Jackson, West Tennessee. It's your boy Gary LaVox of Rascal Flatts. Isn't it just a beautiful part of the country? I love it over there so much. And it's pretty special, too, that my bandmate Jay DeMarcus, his wife Allison, was born and raised right here in Jackson. There's another reason I think Jackson is great. Todd and Beth Haltom with the Haltom Home Team. 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Their secret? 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And remember, live the

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0: 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It's Tadpole.
1: And Lily Pad.
0: So, I don't know if you've heard of this. There's a new term. It's called the Boomer Bad News Drop.
1: I have not.
0: Your parents may have done this to you. You just didn't know it. It's a new term that refers to when parents or older relatives just casually just send out news, alarming news, zero context.
1: Yeah.
0: I'll get one. It's like, your grandma's in the hospital. Like, that's it. Nothing. Well, what happened? You know, it just, beep. It's either a text or a short phone call, just a casual message and a phone call. Yeah.
1: Yeah.
0: Happens all the time, doesn't it?
1: I'm gonna leave that one alone.
0: All the time. When my mom got cancer, boom. It was just like, oh, by the way. It just no context whatsoever, just like a brick hammer. Brick hammer? I don't know. Anyway. just boom. Just like, ha, here you go. What's going on here? What is it? I don't know. Is there a reason that our parents are just sitting here like dropping these bombshells on us without any warning and no context to help us out?
1: I don't know. I'm so young. I can't answer that question.
0: They're adults. They can handle it.
1: I'm just barely an adult. I'm only 21.
0: Is that what it is? Is it they're like, they got it. Yeah, whatever. Yeah.
1: I don't know.
0: They did that. They've also done that with me when they moved.
1: Oh, I do remember you telling me about this.
0: Like, yes. Oh, by the way, we moved. Head to the new house. What? What are you talking about? Just no context. Just here you go. News.
1: Well, that's an exciting surprise, though.
0: Not necessarily.
1: We're going to call it a surprise, you guys. It's wonderful.
0: The Boomer Bad News Drop. It is a thing.
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3: We're going to see sunny skies today, a high this afternoon of 81. Tonight, clear skies, overnight low of 49. Tomorrow, sunny, 77 for the high. Tomorrow night, partly cloudy with an overnight low down around 53. And then on Friday, mostly sunny with a high climbing up to 84.

0: 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It's the Morning Splash. It's Tadpole.
1: And Lily Pad. Okay, ladies, let's talk hair straighteners and curling irons.
0: Guys, turn it off.
1: I feel like I always struggle, like, with trusting myself that I have turned those things off and unplugged them. Like, I will go, even if I've checked, I'm like, okay, did I really check it? Was I thinking about something when I was... Because I'm not 100% sure that I checked it. So I always go back. And then sometimes if I've already left the house, like, I will call my oldest daughter and I'm like, hey, will you go check? Mom, you already asked me to do this before you left. I'm like, can you just do it again? Like, I just
0: I think I've left my extremely hot curling iron on. Let me go ask my child to touch it and see.
1: She is 13 years old. She is very capable.
0: Yes, absolutely.
1: She is extremely mature.
0: Absolutely.
1: Yes.
0: Don't touch it by the hot part. Touch it by the hand. See if the light's still on. Unplug it if you can.
1: It's not superly hot. Is that a word? Superly? It is now.
0: Why not?
1: It's perfect. Froggy 104. When seconds matter, heroes answer the call. Hey guys, it's Lily Pad, and this month I'm taking you inside the world of our local first responders with a brand new video series, Lights, Sirens, Action, sponsored by Foundation Bank. 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

0: Froggy 104. It's Zach Top, south of Sanity. It is the Morning Splash. It's Tadpole.
1: And Lily Pan.
0: And that's going to wrap things up for us today.
1: That's it, you guys. It's going to be a wonderful day. Tad's going to take some allergy medicine, and he'll be all right.
0: We'll see. Till Haley gets me out in the yard again tonight. Get ready, y'all. It's allergy season.
1: It's okay. Everything's going to be wonderful.
0: We'll see you guys tomorrow.
1: Okay, bye.
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0: the hell you are. That is Ashley Cook. Let's do it. Let's buckle up and go back in time. Going all the way back this day in history, which is May 13th. Our first stop is the year 1607, and that is when the settlement of Jamestown began. On this date in 1918, the first U.S. airmail stamps are issued. And in 2014, Christopher Columbus's flagship, the Santa Maria, was discovered off the coast of Haiti. And there you have it, this day in history. Moving forward, we will get to Corey Kent and Co. Witzel.
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4: We're going to see sunny skies today, a high this afternoon of 81. Tonight, clear skies, overnight low of 49. Tomorrow, sunny, 77 for the high. Tomorrow night, partly cloudy with an overnight low down around 53. And then on Friday, mostly sunny with a high climbing up to 84.

0: Me and a beer, that is Chris Jansen. Now that there are so many people dropping weight, the GLP-1s, the weight loss, of course, all brides want to look fabulous on their wedding day. And, well, if you've ever gotten married and you've done the whole dress thing, well, you have to get fitted many times, right? And a new service at David's Bridal is aimed at easing brides' anxiety over the wedding dress, as more and more, you know, brides are losing weight. So David's Bridal CEO Kelly Cook spoke with ABC News Live about the nationwide chain's new Fit Guarantee, which is rolling out this month to help eliminate that anxiety, okay? Because, you know, you lose weight, and your dress is not going to fit you the same. So this is supposed to help brides who are wanting to, you know, look their best that special day. Size anxiety has always been a thing, apparently, for the big wedding day. And they found that at the end of last year, David's Bridal saw a 25% increase in rush orders and a 20% increase in brides buying dresses within 8 weeks of their wedding because they knew they were going to be losing weight rapidly. And so they waited till, you know, later to get the dress to begin with. So something to keep in mind if you are getting ready to say I do and you're losing weight. Carrie Underwood is next with All American Girl.
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0: $65,000 a year. That just doesn't seem enough money for an Olympic gold medal winner. But maybe my math is wrong. Maybe. But I'm glad to know that he's, you know, helping others. George Burge and Luke Bryan, next with Ride, Ride, Ride.
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if you want to plan something different to do this weekend, maybe you want to head up to Northeast Ohio. Because apparently there have been several reported Bigfoot sightings. So maybe you want to do a little camping. My name

0: it is Kane Brown with Woman and the very special woman in his life, his wife, Caitlin Brown. The two of them have yet another duet. It is their fourth, and you can find it on Disney's Main Street Country EP. And for this one, Caitlin was pretty much making the decisions in the driver's seat.
1: I chose the song. We didn't really give Kane much of a say in it. One of my most favorite Disney songs, Beauty and the Beast, is by far the best line.
2: Yeah. I just went along with whatever she said. Disney is magical.
1: We spend so much time at Disney. We take our family multiple times throughout the year. It's our favorite place.
2: I've seen a lot of comments since we posted this, but it's cool that we get to reimagine this song for the new generation.
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1: We're going to see sunny skies today, a high this afternoon of 81. Tonight, clear skies, overnight low of 49. Tomorrow, sunny, 77 for the high. Tomorrow night, partly cloudy with an overnight low down around 53. And then on Friday, mostly sunny with a high climbing up to 84.

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0: Get to drinking. That is Zach John King. It's time for your random stat of the day, and it's all about cereal, right? It was much easier to eat as a kid because it didn't follow me as much. You know what I mean? I don't burn off that kind of cereal like I used to. But Americans apparently our favorite cereal, according to a recent survey. Fruit Loops at number one, the most popular in 13 states. Rice Krispies and Cheerios tied for second with 5 states, followed by Trix with 4. And that's according to Independent. If you want to see the full story about all the cereals we love and where your favorite is on the chart. So check that out. In the meantime, we're going to get back to the music. Chris Stapleton is next with You Should Probably Leave.
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0: That is Luke Combs with Be By You. 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

Your Wednesday with us. We are just rolling through the workday, one great song at a time. We're going to get to Toby Keith and Lo Cash in just a few. But right now it is Justin Moore with Time's Ticking.

0: Alexandra Kay was straight for the heart. And she is a huge fan of coffee. She has her first ever coffee blend, and which is a special spring edition, which has a little vanilla, some toasted almond, and just a touch of coconut. Now, you have to get it before it's gone, and it might already be gone. But if you head on over to AlexandraKayMerch.com, check out her products page, the coffee page, and a beautiful packaging. And, I mean, she just loves coffee. She has her own little shop, and now she's got her own flavors. So she's definitely, you know, building that side gig. And that's a good thing to do these days. You know, you don't put all your eggs in one basket, right? Jason Aldean is next with Don't Tell on Me.
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8: We're going to see sunny skies today, a high this afternoon of 81. Tonight, clear skies, overnight low of 49. Tomorrow, sunny, 77 for the high. Tomorrow night, partly cloudy with an overnight low down around 53. And then on Friday, mostly sunny with a high climbing up to 84.

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0: That is Morgan Wallen, the birthday boy, who is 33 years old today with his song, Don't We? And this weekend, we'll be able to see Morgan and whether or not he wins any of those ACM awards on Sunday when the show airs from the MGM Grand Garden Arena in Las Vegas on Prime Video. Now, Morgan is up for Entertainer of the Year, as well as, he's up for Album of the Year for I'm the Problem, and then he's also in the running for the Artist Songwriter of the Year. So we'll see how many of those trophies he takes home on Sunday. Tim McGraw and Taylor Swift are together next with The Highway Don't Care.
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3: And welcome back. Pistol Pete here along with my sidearm, Willie Winchester. What was that?
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0: That is part of her album Cloud Nine, Megan Maroney with Medicine. And I'm surprised she is not part of the lineup, because I think she would fit in just perfectly. The 2026 Sports Illustrated swimsuit issue. We now know it's going to feature Alex Earle, Tiffany Haddish, Hilary Duff, and Nicole Williams English. Yeah, just in case you were wondering. And yeah, no, again, I can't believe they didn't come knocking on my door again. yeah, never. I'm not going to even pick it up. Yeah, I never look at that magazine. Never. But anyway, just in case you do, there, now you know who's going to be in it. Sam Hunt is next with Body Like a Backroad. Froggy
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0: Corey Kent, Co-Wetzel. That is Rocky Mountain Low as we play the best country and nothing but for you. Yes, we've all experienced Rocky Mountain High, courtesy of John Denver. It was only a matter of time till we got the other side of the coin. Stay here for Ella Langley in just a couple, song that has crossed over to the pop chart, and we'll hear from Blake Shelton.
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2: We're going to see sunny skies today, a high this afternoon of 81. Tonight, clear skies, overnight low of 49. Tomorrow, sunny, 77 for the high. Tomorrow night, partly cloudy with an overnight low down around 53. And then on Friday, mostly sunny with a high climbing up to 84.

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3: 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Exit 87 Barbecue and Catering in Jackson, where the smoke's always rolling and the portions don't mess around.
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3: Happiness for over 20 years to be exact. Exit 87 Barbecue, 2049 Highway 70 East in Jackson.
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0: say so. It's good to have them back in the fold. Dan and Shay right there. That is their latest one, Say So. We are playing at the best country and nothing but right here for you. That includes a guy with a degree in conservation and wildlife management, Jordan Davis, straight ahead.
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0: He made a splash in the duet with Jason Aldean called Friends Like That. Now he's back for another go-around, this time as a solo artist. John Morgan with the training wheels off right there, Kid Myself. Josh Ross, his latest one coming up, plus one we know and love from Lone Star.
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5: We're going to see sunny skies today, a high this afternoon of 81. Tonight, clear skies, overnight low of 49. Tomorrow, sunny, 77 for the high. Tomorrow night, partly cloudy with an overnight low down around 53. And then on Friday, mostly sunny with a high climbing up to 84.

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0: Yes, country fans love her. Pop fans do too. Courtesy of her song Choosing Texas, crossing over to the pop chart. She is Ella Langley. Latest effort right there is Be Her. Kane Brown teaming up with his former classmate, Lauren Elena, in the minutes to come.
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0: Don't Tell on Me. Latest one from Jason Aldean. Got the Songs About Us tour in support of his latest album, A 20-Track Affair. Keep it here for Blake Shelton in just a couple. And we got something from Dustin Lynch, one that got the attention of a whole bunch of ladies.
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9: We're going to see clear skies tonight, overnight low down around 49. 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

0: Rush, not just with their latest album, but their record label as well. Proprietors of their own imprint these days. That is Wrong Heart from Low Cash. Collaborations very much in style. Brad Paisley, Carrie Underwood on the way at a couple, plus Toby and Willie. Froggy
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0: Chevy Silverado comes to us courtesy of Bailey Zimmerman as we play the best country right here for you. Jordan Davis on the way in just a couple of minutes. Guy who still likes to get his hands dirty with aquatic and marine nonprofits. And we'll hear from Kenny Chesney with a song we know and love.
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2: We're going to see clear skies tonight. Overnight low down around 49. Tomorrow, sunny with a high near 76. Tomorrow night, mostly clear with a low down around 51. And then on Friday, sunny with a high near 84.

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0: best country plays right here. I'm Steve Brewer. Thanks for being here. Make it a great one. Kane Brown is on the way. Song for his bride. Froggy
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